saxophone. Potentially could also be. Now, did you both? I'm going to have a little sing along now as well. Just John Prine, you know, you've got to love John Prine. Don't love John Prine, I'm sorry that you can't listen to my

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All new directions must go everywhere. 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
0: your home, your baby, and your family. 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The friends that greet you will be simple and plain when you step down from that new train.
1: They will be. I tell you, that's since I've been in hospital, my love, and it's been a while now, I tell you. Get lost for tax evasion. 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

0: They're doing the overview and it's confusing me.
1: Well, did you enjoy your holiday?
2: Oh, yes, and I did. I did enjoy it. But, you know, I think I belong here with the family.
3: Yeah.
1: Oh, you and your family. I bet you'd give that job up at the bank like a shot if you could stay home and look after...
0: A bit of exposition there. She works at the bank.
1: There's not.
0: I bet she looks well hot at the bank, doesn't she? In a bank uniform with a bank's clothes and a smart shoes. And a buttoned-up bank uniform.
3: Yeah,
0: rolling around in all the monies in the bank vault. Rolling around in all the monies in the bank vault. With her bank clothes and a... Yeah.
3: Leave it there.
2: Well, I wouldn't mind. You're right.
0: You're right.
2: When you get too old, that's exactly what I'll do.
1: Oh, but I'm not going to get too old. So you better stay in the bank and marry one of your wealthy customers.

0: bank have, well, I suppose they do, don't they? If you work in the bank, you get all sorts of people. Yeah. It was weird when she said, well, I thought, because it's a bank, maybe she assumes everyone's got loads of money, but like, I suppose you do get wealthy customers as well as normal people.
1: Yeah.
0: And she suggested that she should look through their accounts and ascertain who's the most, doing the best
1: money. I would.
0: And then marry them. No, she, really? She should definitely invite me in for a roll around in the monies in the vault.
1: What, with a tippy?
0: I've seen this.
1: She'd have to give me a tippy, look.
0: I can't remember talking about the bank vault like this.
1: No, I can't.
2: You had
1: any
2: breakfast?
3: No, actually, I haven't. I left about six.
2: Well, come on, I'll get you something.
0: Well, we have seen a return from our holiday, yes. But I think they're doing an overview of the last episode.
1: Yeah, you in vaults.
0: I can check that, actually. All right, so

0: when we first started dating, I set the bar too high, because I was just texting her the whole time, but that's because I wanted to reel her in. But now the fish is in the net, I ain't going to keep throwing worms at it, because that's a waste of worms. You know, correct me if I'm wrong, but 4 texts a day is complete madness. No one can keep up with that. Not even Gif Gaff.
1: And now, we bring you the different types of listeners. The screaming ones.
2: Oh my!
1: The religious ones.
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1: Music for everyone. 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
5: Not working hard. Yeah, right, picture that with a Kodak. Or better yet, go to Times Square, take a picture of me with a Kodak. Took my life from negative to positive, I just want y'all to know that. And tonight, let's enjoy life.

0: A man saw a friend of his and asked how he was doing. 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"I'm a little confused." "Why are you confused?" the man asked. "Well, at breakfast yesterday, my horoscope told me to do something, but then at supper last night, my fortune cookie contradicted my horoscope." Actually, I think that man's confusion began long before he got that conflicting advice. The Bible's advice for all who need guidance is not confusing at all. Trust in the Lord with all your heart and do not depend on your own understanding. In all your ways, acknowledge Him, and He will direct your paths. This is David Jeremiah, encouraging you to get on the road to new life. 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

0: A man saw a friend of his and asked how he was doing. 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"I'm a little confused." "Why are you confused?" the man asked. "Well, at breakfast yesterday, my horoscope told me to do something, but then at supper last night, my fortune cookie contradicted my horoscope." 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
1: A man saw a friend of his and asked how he was doing. 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"I'm a little confused." "Why are you confused?" the man asked. "Well, at breakfast yesterday, my horoscope told me to do something, but then at supper last night, my fortune cookie contradicted my horoscope." Actually, I think that man's confusion began long before he got that conflicting advice. The Bible's advice for all who need guidance is not confusing at all. 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
1: Yes, every morning, every day, anywhere with you, actually. 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And you can, because, yeah, you can get it anywhere in the world, and then you can hear this fabulous music. And nice to be with you this morning. And here is Nasia, and anywhere with you.

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0: A man saw a friend of his and asked how he was doing. "Not so good," the friend replied. "I'm a little confused." "Why are you confused?" the man asked. "Well, at breakfast yesterday, my horoscope told me to do something, but then at supper last night, my fortune cookie contradicted my horoscope." Actually, I think that man's confusion began long before he got that conflicting advice. The Bible's advice for all who need guidance is not confusing at all. Trust in the Lord with all your heart, and do not depend on your own understanding. In all your ways acknowledge Him, and He will direct your paths. This is David Jeremiah, encouraging you to get on the road to new life. Discover God's guidance on Route 66.
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2: Yes, and the music keeps on coming. And of course, there's a few things that that everyone has to do to sort of make ends meet. And of course, I'm talking about some of the important things right here at home in Canada. And I guess a lot of people are grappling with the fact that people are living longer. And of course, if they're living longer, that means it's costing more to maintain all those supports for the elderly. So I think the government is coming to realization in Canada that maybe they shouldn't be, you know, giving all those funds to people that really don't need them as much as the ones that do. And that just only makes sense. So they're going to be revising a few of those benefits, and I think that's probably a smart move. Anyway, we had some wonderful music from Macy Gray, and you've got to listen to that song carefully. It's a really good story. And Give Me All Your Lovin' or I'll Kill You. And Purple Nene, Skin to Skin. Here is Soul de Vienne and My Life is Mine.

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We need your support and appreciate your help. Thank you. Yeah, and of course, as the music keeps on pumping, here is Anna Banji and Are We Gonna?

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0: Yes, you gotta like that strong seven. Yeah, and before that we had Banshee Man featuring Misato and Strange Boogie. And here is David Pulley featuring Ray Songs. And Grace Took My Place.
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1: 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And of course, here is Michelle and Alan Owens and Funkin' Beautiful.

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But yes, the music keeps on coming right now. And we had Ricky and Rich Babe. And of course, here is Rochelle Jordan and Some.

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It used to be yours.

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That was Winona. Is it Winona? No. No, it's not Winona. It's Winnie. Yeah, Winnie Aina and Don't You Want It. And apparently she's working out of Ireland right now and from Nigeria. Here's Slim Streeter and Change Up.

Yeah, wow, time flies. Man, were we having fun now? Or were we having fun? And we had some music from Soul Healer and Dan Harden and Apologize. And I think everybody needs to apologize once in a while. You know, yeah, when you're wrong and it's proven that you're wrong and you hurt people's feelings, you trampled their pride. You did some outrageous things. It's always good to apologize. It's going to make the people you hurt feel better. And, of course, you will feel better as well because you've apologized and that negative feeling has left your soul. And, you know, that's the thing. We want to make sure our soul is feeling nice and warm and fuzzy. And when you feel that way, you feel better. And when you associate with other people because you feel so good, they get all that warm vibe coming from you, and that halo, that glow that you have is very, very contagious, and it spreads from one to the other. And that's the kind of stuff you want to spread. You want to spread nothing but good feelings and love to everyone around you every day. And what can I tell you? That's what this music does to people that listen to the station. Yes, they spread love all day to everyone around them. And the joy of life and living is just like a sunny, warm day. Isn't that wonderful? What can I tell you? Anyway, it's been nice spending some time with you this morning. And we're going to do it again tomorrow. And for those that missed the show, and shame on you, but yes, it's going to be replayed again at 11 a.m. Eastern Standard Time, right here on Legends 220 Radio. So on that note, I'd like to say mata ashita. Bona dias, dias, dias, dias, dias, dias. Ciao.

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1: Dear God, I'm writing you this letter to let you know how much I appreciate you, Father. 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Your check is in the mail, so your seed has been sown. Water me so I can grow. Sincerely, your favorite.

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0: A man saw a friend of his and asked how he was doing. 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"I'm a little confused." "Why are you confused?" the man asked. "Well, at breakfast yesterday, my horoscope told me to do something, but then at supper last night, my fortune cookie contradicted my horoscope." Actually, I think that man's confusion began long before he got that conflicting advice. The Bible's advice for all who need guidance is not confusing at all. Trust in the Lord with all your heart, and do not depend on your own understanding. In all your ways acknowledge Him, and He will direct your paths. This is David Jeremiah, encouraging you to get on the road to new life. Discover God's guidance on Route 66.
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butter and jelly, you got me in a jam. 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

this is, you know, this is so terrific, being unplugged. 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

0: 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Thank you to Soul City The Beat, NYCRhythm.com, Jackie Vibes Radio, Soul Station Radio, Legends 220 Radio, Radio Echelon, WHTL 92.5 FM, and Rhythm and Soul Radio. 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All About the Funk. We keep it funky in the six.
1: That's right. We keep it funky here this Saturday night, this long weekend Saturday. I want to say hello to everybody that's locked in here in the Greater Toronto Area. And of course, those of you locked in international around the world to Met Radio. And of course, the stations that are streaming All About the Funk. Well, we're going to start off tonight's show with a 1970s disco anthem that lit up the dance floors. This is Gary's Gang and Keep

Well, that is our plan to keep you dancing tonight, this Saturday night, from 7 to 9 p.m. Every Saturday night, 7 to 9 p.m. DJ Lady Funkalicious and the Funketeers. Come on, keep on dancing. Want you to keep dancing with this one from New York funk group by the name of Clear. They blended disco grooves with very smooth R&B harmonies on this club favorite. And this track appeared on their 1979 debut album, I Love to Dance. This is Clear and the song, Tonight's the Night. Have a good time.

their song from the album called I Love to Dance. It's Clear and the song Tonight's the Night. Have a good time. Well, we got more good time coming up for you here in All About the Funk. I'm going to bring you something from Angela Bofill. Now, she brought powerful vocals and sophisticated soul to the Quiet Storm format throughout the 1980s. Now, this particular song appeared on her 1987 album called Intuition. It is Angela Bofill and Crazy for Him.

is crazy for him. Again, that is from her album called Intuition that came out in 1987. This one is one of Bobby Brown's signature crossover hits. This track helped define late 80s new jack swing. From the album Don't Be Cruel, this is Bobby Brown and Every Little Step.

of his many, many, many hits, again from the album Don't Be Cruel, the song Every Little Step. I want to mention that later on in the second hour of tonight's show, we'll be chatting with Michael Dunstan, lead singer of Toronto funk and soul band Soul Stew. They are performing, doing a show tonight at the Redwood Theater. So if you're still trying to figure out what you want to do for the long weekend, be sure to check out Soul Stew at the Redwood Theater. The show starts tonight at 8 p.m. Well, they won't get to the point right here. This is Brass Construction right here on Met Radio 1280 AM.

point. That is Brass Construction here in All About the Funk. I'm your DJ, DJ Lady Funkalicious. I love this groove. I don't think I've ever played it on the show. What have I been doing? Well, you know we got to bring it back. For sure. Got to bring that one back, Brass Construction, and Get to the Point. Well, it's Saturday night, and maybe this is your night. This is Chaka Khan from the album I Feel for You.

This is My Night from the album I Feel For You, Shining Bright. Well, we got an artist that's shining bright right now with some brand new music. I'm talking about music from JC Soul. She's got a brand new one out right now. It mixes some modern soul with some smooth dance rhythms. You got to get ready to groove to this one.

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Be sure to check the video out on YouTube. It is out on YouTube right now. And also, check out all the social media platforms and add it to your playlist and your MP3 collection. Right now, we're going to go to Miss Diana Ross. Produced by Nile Rodgers and Bernard Edward of Chic, this became one of Diana Ross's most memorized songs as well. This is from the album Diana and Diana Ross, I'm Coming Out. Coming up, some music from Castella and Nights Over Egypt, Super L and the group Chromeo. Keep it locked right here on Met Radio, 1280 AM. All about the funk, where we keep it funky.

from the album called Diana, and the song I'm Coming Out. Definitely one of those anthem type songs there for you. Again, Diana Ross. Well, right now I'm going to take you to one that was inspired by a classic dance groove made famous by the Jonas Girls. Well, Castella's version keeps the smooth atmospheric vibe alive, blending retro soul energy and modern production vibes. This is Castella and Nights Over Egypt.

Sounds lovely by recording artist Castella. Well, I'm going to take you to a modern soul interpretation of a song that is an R&B favorite. And this is a kind of a different version here for you from the Super L and his version of the song You'll Never Find. Then coming up, I got some music from Chromeo, and our segment You're in the Drop comes right up.

Super L and his interpretation of the song You'll Never Find. Again, that one done by Lou Rawls. Oh yeah, we're gonna clap to that for sure. And right now we're gonna give you something from the group called Chromeo. They're a Canadian electro funk group. I love this song. Always gotta play it here on the show. Chromeo, Personal Effects.

you with the lights on. Well, I'm going to take you to our third drop in our mix. That is our last drop in your In the Drop segment. This one from Anthony B, bringing, oh my goodness, beautiful, soulful vocals and this relaxed dance beat with his song Slide Into My Groove right here in All About the Funk.

0: that song Slide Into My Groove. Coming up in the second hour, we'll be chatting with Michael Dunstan, lead singer of the band Soul Stew. They're performing tonight at Redwood Theater. Also coming up, our Neo to Soul Playwood Artist of the Week. Keep it locked.
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2: 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All About the Funk. We keep it funky in the six. And now it's time for the Neo to Soul playlist, the Female Takeover Spotlight Artist of the Week, chosen by DJ Niceness, featuring this week's standout female Neo Soul artist, right here on All About the Funk.
0: And this week's Neo to Soul playlist artist of the week is Olympia Vitalis, and she's bringing these dreamy vocals to us right now with her song called Days. And coming up right after that, our interview with Michael Dunstan.

0: That is Olympia Vitalis, a Neo to Soul playlist, the female edition, Artist of the Week, brought to you by DJ Niceness. And you can listen to that playlist on Podmatic. Coming up, we're going to chat right now with Michael Dunstan. Keep it locked. Hey, welcome, Michael, to All About the Funk.
1: Hey, I'm all about that. You know that.
0: I mean, you have been so active and so busy in the community, in the funk and soul community for many, many years. And for people that are just locking in right now, we've got Michael. He is off-site because he is just about getting ready to do the performance that we chatted about last week on the show that they were going to be with Soul Stew. And tell us where you are, Michael.
1: We're going to be at the Redwood Theater, which Soul Stew actually opened up, yeah, along with a bunch of other clubs in the day. We did the grand opening of in the Motorcycle Club, the Orbit Room, and it all started from the College Street Bar.
0: Wow.
1: That whole scene there. Yeah, even Revival. That's another
0: one. Oh, my goodness, even Revival.
1: Yeah, we did the grand opening, yep.
0: So you're at the Redwood Theater, right, because you're getting ready to do your show tonight.
1: 1300 Girard will be there shortly, actually. And I'm going to do our show tonight. And anybody that knows Stu, they come out to party. We're a party band.
0: Yeah.
1: You know, we don't pull no punches. We ain't about all the lovey-dovey stuff. It's like, get down, get funky, get loose.
0: Ooh.
1: Yeah.
0: You're talking TP to me now.
1: hey, look. We do some TP too.
0: Okay.
1: You know, love to heal. Bring your boxing gloves if you want to do that. We got that for you too.
0: Okay, so what time is the show starting? Because I know you guys are probably like have done your sound check already and you're getting ready to do your vibe. What time is the show starting?
1: I would say roughly 8 o'clock, between 8 and 8:15 we should be on. We do 2 one-hour sets.
0: Mm-hmm.
1: So it's one set and we'll take a little break in between and do another one-hour set. And we're out of here by like 10:30, quarter to 11.
0: Okay.
1: It's kind of an early night.
0: That's reasonable.
1: Yes, but the deal is...
0: Yeah.
1: Go ahead.
0: I was going to say that's reasonable for, you know, like a certain age group.
1: Oh, yeah, absolutely.
0: Right?
1: And we got a big following because people have been following the band forever. So they all come out. We were there about 5 months ago, and everybody showed up that knew the band from the College Street Bar. It was just a big party all over again. I got those same vibes, and it's so much fun to play with people that when you walk in the audience, you know just about everybody. It's great.
0: And they're ready. Yeah,
1: people, and they want to dance, and they want to party, and they know what we're going to deliver.
0: So let me ask you a little question about Soul Stew.
1: Okay.
0: Last week I played Soul Revolution. Great song. Love it. It always fits into my set. Is the band working on new music? Do you have new music? Or where can people get some of your music? For those that maybe are not in the city and maybe can't get down to the Rosewood Theater tonight, they should be able to find you online or Soul Stew online anyway.
1: They can find us on Bandcamp. All the Soul Stew volume, I think 1 through 7 is there. Right now, I think our next album, though, is going to be a tribute to Donny Hathaway. We just did two nights at the Jazz Bistro last weekend.
0: Fantastic.
1: And so, we've got it down so that Roberto suggested maybe we should do an album of these songs. And I think that's going to be the next album that we do. My tribute to my idol, Donny Hathaway.
0: Fantastic, because yes, amazing singer, amazing songs. Again, my show All About the Funk, I try to keep it retro. Of course, I bring in new stuff, but you know, we do always talk about, you know, artists like Donny Hathaway and, you know, those pioneers that were there. And you're a pioneer too, especially here in the greater...
1: It seems so.
0: Right?
1: 50 years.
0: Hello. Looking like you're 25.
1: Hey, look, you know what I'm saying? It's on them jeans. You know, we get that good stuff going on here, girlfriend.
0: You know, good stuff. Good stuff.
1: We don't play. We eat good food and we exercise properly.
0: Yes.
1: And we don't stay out too late. But I do stay up. I watch a lot of movies there, man. I can't help that. I'm a night guy.
0: Well, listen, you know, after your 10:30 show, you still have time to go home and watch a movie.
1: Oh, listen, right. I do not go to bed when I leave that show. That's just like a... You know, a little walk through the park. I'm ready for my evening. You know, maybe I can have a drink now.
0: Yeah, exactly.
1: You know what I'm saying?
0: Exactly. So, as I was saying, you have been in the Toronto vibe for many years. It's such a wonderful journey in music.
1: Yes.
0: What still excites you, though, Michael, about getting on a stage?
1: Oh, boy. You know, it's the other things that I'm doing now. Like, I'm working also on the Legends of Motown, and we just finished a 3-week tour in February, and Melbourne, Sydney, Brisbane, Perth. We covered the whole place, They loved us. Like, they knew we were coming.
0: Yeah.
1: The show that I'm doing in with the Legends of Motown, We've sold out Roy Thompson Hall 5 years in a row.
0: What?
1: Okay. We're there every November. Yep. We're going to start again in July. We'll be at the in Mississauga, the what's that spot called?
0: You'll tell me.
1: The big theater. We'll be there. I mean, we play about 30, 40 gigs a year, but this is the first time we went international. Someone saw us in Montreal, this promoter. He flew us in. Mm-hmm. They loved it. We played four nights a week here, four nights a week there. It was a big 3-week tour.
0: Wow.
1: Eight singers went, and we met a band there, and had all the stuff worked out.
0: Oh, I see. Okay.
1: And then after the third gig, the promoter came up to me and says, look, they want you guys back. What month do you want, February or March? I knew what happened back here in February. Apparently, I got word that the snow was up to the mountain, up to the top of the sand tower or something crazy.
0: Book us in February.
1: I said, give us February again. And this time when we go, we're going to hit Tasmania and New Zealand.
0: Oh, my goodness. I'm so happy for you guys. That is amazing.
1: Yes.
0: So tell me a little bit about this.
1: The Motown?
0: Yeah. How did you get involved in that? And
1: Well, basically, it's come. Funny you should ask. Mm. It came out of me singing a Donny Hathaway song at Archie Lane's memorial.
0: Okay.
1: There was a memorial for Archie Lane, who was great drummers in Toronto many years ago. And it was his memorial. I sang For All We Know, and Dave Callender was in the audience, and he called me the next day, and he said, you know, he's putting together this tribute. He already had a Supremes thing that he was doing. He says, but I want to put together the rest, like Stevie Wonder and Four Tops and the Temptations. Would you like to be part of it? This was about 16 years ago.
0: Oh my gosh.
1: Okay.
0: Yeah.
1: And so I became part of it. And then I lent my expertise being American growing up and actually seeing that actual show. I give them ideas about we need an MC, we need a stage manager. And right now my wife has become the stage manager.
0: Okay.
1: Trina is now the official stage manager for the Legends of Motown.
0: Okay.
1: And the show is just dynamite. Clothes changes. We do nothing but theaters. Okay. So when you see the show, you're going to see a show. Your mind will be blown how well it's put together. And so I open the show, the first three songs and Temptations. And then we have the Supremes. Then we have Martha and Vandellas. We have Stevie Wonder. We do have a Jackson skit that we do every once in a while.
0: Okay.
1: Marvin Gaye, Marvin and Tammy Terrell. We have Mary Wells. Well, we have the whole show. So it's 2 hours of that. But I bring the house down with Barry Gordy's favorite Motown song of all the songs.
0: Yeah.
1: I sing it for about 20 minutes. It's called What Becomes of a Broken Heart. You got to hear my version of that.
0: I love that
1: song. It's killing. Oh, no. I break it down and talk about my broken heart, how my heart got broken like twice in my real life.
0: Yeah.
1: And then I get the whole audience standing up. And I actually started doing it when I first did Roy Thompson Hall. I get the audience standing up, clapping their hands. I take them to church. I get them singing, I feel better now. It's Mecca. So the show has really developed in the last 15 years. It's the best Motown show that around. We will be at the Pickering Casino this fall, coming up this fall.
0: Okay. But, you'll let me know so I can let the listeners know.
1: I'll let you know. There's a schedule. When I get the dates, I get all the dates at once. So that means the beginning.
0: Do you guys also do the U.S.? Because we do have some U.S. listeners.
1: Okay. Here's what happened in the U.S. We played in Windsor. Someone hired us to play across the border for a costume party, and they had us as a gift. But here's the biggest gig we did in the States. We played. Someone saw us again, and they flew us to Naples, put us up at the Ritz, right?
0: Oh, very nice.
1: And the guest of honor was Bill Clinton and George Bush.
0: Nice.
1: They were speaking on the financial situation in the United States. This was just after Trump got elected. Mark Wahlberg was there giving away $1 million to a woman that won the golf tournament. I took a picture with Mark, and we were the entertainment. Okay,
0: that's
1: the
0: amazing.
1: The Legends of Motown were the entertainment, and as I was eating lunch, there was President Bush over there. There's President Clinton over there with their bodyguards around them. And on stage was Lionel Richie doing the dinner music.
0: Very nice. But the fact that you guys were there is a big deal. But, that was like high end. Okay, we get that. We know that you all are like at the top. But what about, for over the summer? Are you guys going to be there at any particular locations across the U.S., or is that still being worked on? Maybe I can update people later.
1: The deal is, we got this promoter that his connections mainly are in Australia and those places, but the people that he brings are like Dionne Warwick. I was looking at the list in his office. Everybody comes to Australia because it's a big place to play. Music, live music is still alive there, if you know what I'm saying. So as far as states in the U.S. Goes, there's a lot of bureaucracy going on right there. So crossing the border, it's costing us three times as much. I'm going to be there with Soul Stew at the Rochester Jazz Festival. We hold the record. We've played there 24
0: really?
1: Years
0: because
1: straight.
0: Because I've heard a lot about this festival.
1: And
0: every time I keep saying I'm going to go.
1: Soul Stew is
0: a
1: heart. Is the heart and soul of the Rochester Jazz Festival.
0: That's awesome.
1: We get written up in the paper every night. And here's what happens. Our band expands. We got one of the promoters comes up on stage and plays trumpet with us.
0: Okay.
1: And actually, two of them are there. John Nugent. He's from Newfoundland. He's from here.
0: Mm-hmm.
1: So it's put together from an American guy and a Canadian guy to put it together. And Soul Stew did their second year. We played their second year 23 years ago. And they've been hiring us there ever since. And we bring the house down.
0: That's incredible, Michael. That's incredible.
1: Bring the house down. It's so good that one of the promoters got daughter got married. So, of course, he hired Soul Stew to do the band.
0: Mm-hmm.
1: But where did he fly us? He flew us to Italy, to Sicily. We did the wedding at where they do that TV series. It's a 5-star hotel. What's it called? White Lotus.
0: That is lovely. I'm so glad that you guys are out there doing so many things. And
1: What it is
0: the consistency, because of your consistency in bringing a great show, people want to have you back. I mean, 23 years in one event and 16 in another is amazing.
1: No jazz bands on the planet has played the same jazz festival that many times in a row. You couldn't name one. They go around to a lot of them, but we've consistently been at Rochester Jazz Festival. Same time, and when I show up, there's 10,000 people. I walk on the stage like a rock star. They're screaming already.
0: Love that.
1: They know every song. They bought every CD that we ever put out. We sold tons of them there.
0: Yeah.
1: And they know all the songs, all the background, and it turns into one big party. I've had Trina on stage.
0: Kind of like the one that you're about to do in just a few, but because I know that you guys are getting ready. I got a question, though. You talk about, that you're doing shows in, different parts of the world, which is absolutely amazing. A lot of younger artists are rediscovering, this classic soul and funk sound because, bands like Soul Stew and the Motown Revue, et cetera, are really introducing a lot of them to the music. What do you think timeless music has that newer trends don't? What is it about this particular style that just is, never ending? It lives forever.
1: Okay. First of all, you had to learn everything from scratch. And when I'm saying everything, I mean about life and how you came about.
0: Mm-hmm.
1: You didn't have it delivered to you by Google.
0: Right.
1: You see?
0: Yes.
1: We have an overflow of information that every child wakes up to just by picking up his telephone. And there's so much stuff to decipher that he gets on the cheap end. He doesn't learn it. There's a difference between having everything accessible to you.
0: You got to walk the walk, right?
1: And not being able to actually figure things out yourself. So what I'm saying is, because we had to learn things from scratch, a lot of it came from the heart. It came from the soul. You know, there's no soul in your iPhone. There's no soul when you tap something out on the computer. But if you interact with another human, that's the real electricity right there.
0: Absolutely. And people are definitely craving that. I think people have been missing it,
1: Can I tell you something?
0: Mm-hmm.
1: No matter how many electronics they come up with of being able to replace this or that, nothing will ever replace someone grabbing a guitar and growing up with a boy or girl and sitting down and singing you a song that they wrote. That is so pure and organic. Nothing can do that.
0: It's true. You're right. And people are craving that. I mean, yes, we've got our you know, Spotify's and the et cetera, et cetera. But it's just not.
1: It's within them.
0: Yeah.
1: The talent is within them. It just needs to be brought out. Mm-hmm. Many years ago, I did a Christmas party, and I told the parents in the party, I said, listen, don't buy your kids these computers and this and that. Why don't you get your daughter or son piano lessons? Mm-hmm. Buy him a drum set. Mm-hmm. Buy this person a guitar. Those gifts will serve them better in the long run. And they said, they kind of like chuckled at it. I said, no, leave Nintendo alone. Get them something that, give them piano lessons, because this is what's going to happen in your life now. Instruments, things like that. Those gifts we're not giving out anymore. As soon as the computer age came, it was like, I want the latest game, Nintendo Boy, or whatever it's going to mm-hmm. be. You know, they went in that world, and it just left instruments aside, you know, like a pile of instruments just waiting to be bought.
0: I do think you're right in the sense, especially for those that are gravitate towards music. I mean,
1: yep.
0: People want to see people live. I mean, right now we have AI artists, and they're not ever right. coming live. So
1: it's not
0: right.
1: That's so, scary live. Man.
0: Yeah, I
1: that's
0: don't spooky. Know. That would be really scary.
1: Scares me when I see but, something doing the same thing over and over perfectly. That's yeah, like, wait a minute,
0: so, something's wrong. Something right. There's no soul.
1: You mean it doesn't breathe?
0: There's no soul in there, and there's no soul stew in there. That is for sure.
1: Right.
0: So let me ask you another question.
1: Go ahead.
0: As we go along or come close to winding down, because I know you got to go do your show. When you look back on your journey, Michael, so uh-huh. far for all the places that you've been, I mean, it's, you know, we can hear clearly that you've done a lot of traveling. You've probably learned thousands of songs.
1: Right? Still learning.
0: Right? And it started from when you were, you know, a younger guy.
1: Yes.
0: From your journey, what are you most proud of as you look back now? At this point, and we know there's more to go, but from here,
1: I think I answer that pretty easy.
0: Yeah,
1: easily. I'll say this: my mother telling me mm-hmm. when I came home at 14, and said, "Ma, this band wants me to sing with them." Mm-hmm. She says, "Oh, that's nice." She immediately cleaned off her table because she used to make her own dresses and stuff for church, yeah. and I was singing in church at 10, 8 years old.
0: Mm-hmm.
1: She cleaned off the table and started making me clothes for stage.
0: That is beautiful.
1: I was short with these things. And Michael Jackson and my career started at the same time. Our birthdays are a day apart. So when he got discovered by Motown, I got discovered by these college guys at Brown University, and I was a junior high school kid. So clean off the table, started making me clothes. I would show up to these gigs with like a two-piece on with a belt mm-hmm. just coming through it. Mm-hmm. And the guys in the band were like, Mike, where are you getting these clothes? I said, oh, my mother's made. She's making them. She made me all my stage clothes, and she taught me how to dress. She said, Michael, never smoke cigarettes. Mm-hmm. I've never smoked a cigarette. Mm-hmm. I've smoked other things. Never smoked a cigarette.
0: They're legal now. It's okay.
1: Yeah, exactly. So, but anyway, smoking a cigarette or whatever, there's singers that have done it, but we get to be throwing water, would mess with my voice. So I stuck to that rule, and she said, also, you got to keep yourself in shape. Don't get fat. You don't want me getting fat on, looking bad on stage.
0: Yes.
1: So I try to keep that one intact. That's the top of one.
0: Yes.
1: But the smoking never. And she basically was, let me have my wings real quick. I think what she did, the support that she gave me at 14 mm-hmm. and let me leave the home. I left home at 17. And next thing you know, I was in Canada. I was in Canada in 1975, a year after I got out of high school.
0: That's amazing, so Michael.
1: Yeah, I've been here and been singing ever since.
0: That's so amazing.
1: Yeah, so it's, and then I also got signed to Atlantic Records from living here, discovering my family because I was an adopted child.
0: Mm-hmm.
1: And when I found my mother found my real number, mother's phone number, who lived in Newark, New Jersey, with seven boys.
0: Wow.
1: And I grew up with five girls. My mother wanted a son.
0: Yes.
1: My mother wanted a son so bad that she went to her niece and asked for me.
0: Oh.
1: And that's how I came into the family.
0: And that's beautiful because you were wanted.
1: Exactly. I'm always reminded about that. But it turned out to be a great parenting. Ma Dunston was just absolutely great. She would, when she discovered I could sing, she was just blown away. I mean, she discovered around eight when I was 8 years old. Because
0: mm-hmm.
1: I came in the house, and I had my little fire truck, and I'm in the kitchen waiting for those
0: fire
1: tongs.
0: Truck, I love it.
1: Tongs, you know, she would make cakes all the time, right?
0: Yeah.
1: So I go in the kitchen, wait for those tongs, to lick the tongs in the bowl.
0: Yeah.
1: And Stevie Wonder was on the radio. And I said to my mom, I said, Ma, hear that? I can do that. And Stevie Wonder will sing this. Goodbye, goodbye, goodbye, goodbye. goodbye. You know, it was his, that song he did at Apollo.
0: Mm-hmm.
1: And she could not believe what she heard. Because I was singing to myself all the time, but nobody knew. And then right away, she got me singing in church and everything and told everybody this boy can sing. And I used to sing in church at 10 years old on an apple crate and in front of the choir.
0: And so, and so at that point, did you decide, you know what, this is what I want to do for my career, or?
1: No, here's what happened.
0: Yeah.
1: Here's how it really happened. You got to understand, I'm out on my bicycle one day with a bunch of us, and we're riding around Star Market, like a grocery store parking lot. Mm-hmm. And Hell's Angels go down the street, a whole bunch of them, about 50 of them, and they stop at a gas station. So us being some curious black little black kids, we went and just to peek at, look at them. So as we're looking at them, they were at Randy's gas station, mm-hmm. right down the street from where I live. I looked across the street and I saw some guys with some instruments, and they were trying to get into mm-hmm. this club called the IBA. Mm-hmm. So I go over with my bike, and I had been singing in my neighborhood, like on street corner with a couple of guys and stuff.
0: Yeah.
1: So I realized we were banned. As I got my bike, Bobby Fowler, who was a guitar player, he recognized me. He said, "Hey, here's that kid that can sing. Hey, kid, hey, sing for the guys, man."
0: Mm-hmm.
1: And I'm like, he just put me on the spot. I sang, "Many guys have come to you, la, la, la, la, la, la, la, la,
0: yeah.
1: I love you," that song.
0: Yeah.
1: And they said, and they were like so impressed. So I didn't know what he was getting at. But he says, "Look, we can't get into the rehearsal hall, but come down tomorrow. We're going to be jamming here." So the next day I went down and they were jamming. I didn't know what jamming was.
0: Mm-hmm.
1: That means they were playing a song of no, nondescript. About 20 minutes straight.
0: Right.
1: When they finished, they came over to me and they said, they're a band. They were called Nakopanda, which means I love you in Swahili. And they said, "We're going to be doing this wedding." And it was for Jeffrey Osborne's cousin, because Jeffrey's from Providence also.
0: Mm, okay.
1: Also, I got to sing with him recently when he came here. And so they said, "We have a singer. He's an older guy, but we'd like you to sing with our band. What songs do you know?" And they brought out a list of songs. I wasn't a singer. I was a guy that knew a lot of songs off the radio.
0: Mm-hmm.
1: And I pointed out this song, that song. And they said, "Okay, that's enough." I had about 5 or 6 songs I knew. But they said, "The wedding song is going to be I'll Be There. Can you sing that?"
0: Oh.
1: And I was sounding just like Michael Jackson at that time.
0: Right, right.
1: No problem. We were with a boat. It was no problem singing that song. So I did a wedding. Okay, so I joined this group.
0: What did your mom say at that point?
1: Here's what happened. I came from the rehearsal. I went home and I said, "Ma, these guys, they have a band down there. They want me to join them." And that's when I told you, she cleaned off her table and started making me clothes. Like right away, she said to me, "That's nice." That's all she said. And I started rehearsing with these guys, you know, to get the show together. And the song was "I'll Be There." And I can remember my first day, I was 14 years old.
0: Wow.
1: Okay.
0: That's amazing.
1: I knew some Sly and the Family Stones and some other songs I knew, but when I sang the wedding song, I can remember holding the mic stand and the mic at the top so tight that I almost put my hand grip into it. That's how nervous I was.
0: You almost left your fingerprint there.
1: Yes, but you know, the beauty of it all was I did the gig, and then in the afternoon they had another gig at the roller skating rink at Rocky Point. So I did 2 gigs in one day, and on Monday, not thinking about anything about getting paid, I'm so happy I'm singing in this band, the guitar player comes over to pay me.
0: Oh.
1: You know, I'm blind. I'm 14, not even thinking. So he comes in the house and he gives me 2 envelopes and he could put everything in one. This is for the wedding, Mike, and this is for the Rocky Point gig. And my mother says, "How much money is that?" It was $50 in each envelope. This is 1969.
0: Wow. That's a lot.
1: My mother flipped out. She was a nurse making $100 a week.
0: Ooh.
1: I made that in one night, in one day. She said, she took the money, "Give me that money, boy. I'm going to start you a bank account." And she gave me $20 out of all that money, right? And I filled both my pockets full of candy. I was like,
0: of course.
1: I was so happy.
0: Priorities. Let's get the priorities straight.
1: Are you kidding? $20 worth of candy? I was like, I was so happy. But, you know, to make a long story short, so she got me out there and pushed and helped me, you know, become a little singer that had some class when it came to dressing. But I also learned a little about business really quickly when it came to money, because we got a house gig at Brown University Alumni Hall every Friday night, the Nakopanda. It was a band like Soul Stew.
0: Mm-hmm.
1: And so all of a sudden, I'm making $75 for that night. So when I get home, my mother says, "So, Mike, how much money did you make tonight?" I said, "Oh, Mike made $50 tonight." She said, "Okay, here's 20. Here's 20. I'm walking out with 45 a week, girlfriend. Listen, a week. You know how much money was that? I had more money than all the black kids in my neighborhood. I'm telling you right now.
0: That is great. Well, you know what? It made sense for you, and it worked, right?
1: It worked. I couldn't believe they would give me money to do something that I was having fun doing.
0: And you're still having fun.
1: I'm still having fun.
0: You are still having fun. And tonight, at the Redwood Theater, people come on down. Michael is going to be there with Soul Stew.
1: I'm going to have a whole lot of fun. I keep it real. I have fun. I make sure everybody else has fun. I make sure people sing. All of that stuff. I just bring the whole entertainment factor, the whole 50 years of this beautiful, wonderful
0: journey. I love it.
1: Journey and soundtrack of everyone's life.
0: Okay, so let me just ask you to share with the listeners where they can find you online. Is there a Soul Stew website? Or Michael Dunstan, by the way, who's who we're chatting with, for anybody that's just locking in right now, and he is the lead singer of the group Soul Stew. So tell us where people can find you, where they can find your music again. We did mention a little bit of that at the top, but let's make sure we mention that before you guys head on to the stage.
1: Okay. Well, if you go to soulstew.com, there's a or Bandcamp, you can get all the Soul Stew CDs that we've done. Mm-hmm. But soulstew.com, more or less, and Facebook, we always post everything that we're going to be doing. So there's really no secret when it comes to that. You can find Soul Stew that way. Just go to, we have a Facebook page as well. And as for myself, I have a website, michaeldunstan.com. I post some stuff there, but here again, I post everything that I'm doing, like Legends of Motown, mm-hmm. Soul Stew, whatever is going down at the time.
0: On your Facebook page?
1: Huh?
0: On your Facebook page. You know what, before we go, go ahead. If you could just give me a list of the names of the people that perform with you in Soul Stew, just to make sure that we mention their names.
1: Okay, let's go with Dave Gray, guitar player. Mm-hmm. Roberto Acapenti, bass player. Johnny Johnson, the sax player. Mm-hmm. Marky Mark Kelso on drums, killing it. And last but not least, my buddy and piano player extraordinaire, Mr. Matt Horner. And of course, my name is Michael Dunstan, as you
0: And so who's,
1: know
0: who's you guys have, are you the manager? You're managing like
1: No. What we do is we're a co-op kind of a band. Mm. In other words, we all get jobs. We all are out there so much that, and the way we do it, whoever gets the job is the leader on that gig.
0: Got it.
1: And that's how it works.
0: Okay.
1: There's no one person to go to or me to go to or whatever. It's and we pull jobs off on each other. So it goes like that.
0: I love it. Michael, I love it. We have more to talk about, definitely. Okay. Because, I mean, you got stories I want to hear. And I know our listeners want to hear.
1: Stories.
0: I love the stories that we just heard tonight. And which is kind of, for me, I believe, for the listeners, just an introduction to Mike. Michael Dunstan, because we've got more to talk about.
1: Yeah, we didn't even talk about the movie side.
0: No, you haven't, because you've done commercials.
1: I am in the new episode of The Boys, doing some choir singing. There's actually an episode coming on tonight, but it's the fifth season. So the new season, when you see a choir happening out there, you'll see me and a bunch of people and singing away.
0: Okay. Well, we're going to be talking about, we will definitely come back with another interview. Absolutely.
1: All right.
0: In the next maybe month or two, we'll do that.
1: Okay.
0: Sounds good. Okay.
1: Sounds good to me.
0: All right. And we're going to follow up where we left off. We left off with your mother making the outfits, which was lovely.
1: Okay.
0: Which
1: goes
0: was lovely. I love that.
1: And leaving home and coming to Canada.
0: Exactly. We're going to be talking about that as well. Okay. Michael, thank you for your time. I know I've held you back already enough, and I'm sure they're waiting for you. So have a wonderful show tonight. And
1: we're going to do it.
0: And do what you do. So everybody come on down. Give us the address again one more time.
1: 1300 Girard. You can't miss it.
0: 1300 Girard. And what are the price for the tickets?
1: I believe the price is $30, 30 to 70 in that area. So they have a VIP section.
0: Oh, okay. All right. So for people that are still trying to figure out what they're going to do tonight, there's still time to get on down, and especially for those that live in the area and that are listening on 1280, 12... 12 My brain is all over the place. on the dial, for those that are locked in on the dial, and even those that are listening online, you know, you still have time to get down to the Redwood Theater to check out Soul Stew tonight with the lead singer, Michael Dunstan. Thank you so much, Michael, for taking the time to chat.
1: Thank you for having me.
0: All right. Thank you.
1: Take care.
0: All right.
1: Bye-bye.
0: Well, if you haven't heard the group Soul Stew just yet, or you're going to head down to the Redwood Theater tonight, you are in for a treat. But right now, we've got them right here. This is Michael Dunstan and...

Stew at the Redwood Theater tonight, right here in the Greater Toronto Area over this long weekend. Looking for something to do? That is definitely something to do. Well, we gonna keep going with the smooth vocals there. Remember this guy? How could we forget? The late, great Luther Vandross and the song, For the Sweetness of Your Love.

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1: Yes, welcome to the show. Nice to have you on board. And of course, we have a wonderful morning show for you today. It seems that, might as well get this out of the way, it seems that Trump has uttered the 51st state again. And of course, he said it in regards to the fact that apparently Canada is in a technical recession. You know, two quarters of negative growth. Technical, but technical, it's so minor that is almost irrelevant, but what can I tell you? We're going to blow by that, and we're going to play K-9, and holy moly, girls just want to have fun.

Yeah, this much is true. This much is true. Hoo, hoo. And of course, that's Clinton Manin, and of course, Uncle Cal, all the way from South Africa. I believe it's Cape Town, South Africa, producing some great music. Yes, sir. And the music keeps on coming. You just keep on listening. You'll see. This much is true.

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Yeah, and that is definitely an unusual name. But anyway, they have their reasons. Here's Soul de Vienne, and that was insane.

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the songs keep coming. And Uncle Cal again. Oh, wow. Uncle Cal, you're quite popular today. And of course, this is Henry Philemon and Ta-Di-Da.

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0: truly appreciate the Bible's pearls of wisdom relating to everyday life. For instance, the 19th century English poet Thomas Bailey gave us this well-known phrase, "Absence makes the heart grow fonder." Most of us would recognize from experience the wisdom of that saying. But nearly 3,000 years ago, here's how Solomon approached the same subject. "Seldom set foot in your neighbor's house, lest he become weary of you and hate you." Well, in a world where more is better, choosing not to do an otherwise good thing seems odd. But that's why I love the Bible. It makes me stop and think before acting. This is David Jeremiah, encouraging you to get on the road to new life. Discover God's wisdom for life on Route 66.
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Yes, you are definitely my kind. And of course, we had some wonderful music. And we had Piper 57, Love Bombing. We had Miss and Move Your Body Slowly. Tape 5, Crazy Little Thing Called Swing. And of course, Shaggy, Busy Signal. And Mira, Strawberry Heart. And we had Purple Nini and Skin to Skin. And Minnelli Shirikado. And of course, Santana featuring Seal, You Are My Kind. Boy, time flies when you're having fun. Anyway, it's been nice presenting for you this morning, and we know that the music will keep on playing all day long, so you just keep it locked in here to Legends 220 Radio. I've been popping in and out over the last little while, and looking for and combing the net for wonderful, interesting stuff that you probably won't get bombarded with by other networks. But anyway, the news cycle is as it was, and that's all we came up with today. But anyway, this show repeats again at 11 a.m. Eastern Standard Time, and we look forward to providing you with great, wonderful music all day long. So on that note, I'd like to say, Mata Ashita, Buenos Dias, Hasta la Vista, Ciao.

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1: Yes. It was a beautiful day. It's gonna be a beautiful night. Break out the champagne. Everybody get a laugh. Let's start it off sexy. What do you say?

0: 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We take care of your music needs so you can focus on what you do best while at work or at home. Like taking care of the kids.
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0: I truly appreciate the Bible's pearls of wisdom relating to everyday life. For instance, the 19th century English poet Thomas Bailey gave us this well-known phrase, "Absence makes the heart grow fonder." Most of us would recognize from experience the wisdom of that saying. But nearly 3,000 years ago, here's how Solomon approached the same subject. "Seldom set foot in your neighbor's house, lest he become weary of you and hate you." Well, in a world where more is better, choosing not to do an otherwise good thing seems odd. But that's why I love the Bible. It makes me stop and think before acting. This is David Jeremiah, encouraging you to get on the road to new life. Discover God's wisdom for life on Route 66.
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1: Yes, welcome to the show. Nice to have you on board. And of course, we have a wonderful morning show for you today. It seems that, might as well get this out of the way, it seems that Trump has uttered the 51st state again. And of course, he said it in regards to the fact that apparently Canada is in a technical recession. You know, 2 quarters of negative growth. Technical, but technical, it's so minor. That is almost irrelevant, but what can I tell you? We're going to blow by that, and we're going to play K-9, and holy moly, girls just want to have fun.

Yeah, this much is true. This much is true. Hoo, hoo. And of course, that's Clinton Manin, and of course, Uncle Cal, all the way from South Africa. I believe it's Cape Town, South Africa, producing some great music. Yes, sir. And the music keeps on coming. You just keep on listening. You'll see. This much is true.

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the songs keep coming. And Uncle Cal again. Oh, wow. Uncle Cal, you're quite popular today. And, of course, this is Henry Philemon and Ta-dee-da.

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0: truly appreciate the Bible's pearls of wisdom relating to everyday life. For instance, the 19th century English poet Thomas Bailey gave us this well-known phrase, "Absence makes the heart grow fonder." Most of us would recognize from experience the wisdom of that saying. But nearly 3,000 years ago, here's how Solomon approached the same subject. "Seldom set foot in your neighbor's house, lest he become weary of you and hate you." Well, in a world where more is better, choosing not to do an otherwise good thing seems odd. But that's why I love the Bible. It makes me stop and think before acting. This is David Jeremiah, encouraging you to get on the road to new life. Discover God's wisdom for life on Route 66.
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Yes, you are definitely my kind. And of course, we had some wonderful music, and we had Piper 57, Love Bombing. We had Miss and Move Your Body Slowly, Tape 5, Crazy Little Thing Called Swing, and of course, Shaggy, Busy Signal, and Mira, Strawberry Heart. And we had Purple Nini and Skin to Skin, and Minnelli Shirakato, and of course, Santana featuring Seal, You Are My Kind. Boy, time flies when you're having fun. Anyway, it's been nice presenting for you this morning, and we know that the music will keep on playing all day long, so you just keep it locked in here to Legends 220 Radio. I've been popping in and out over the last little while, and looking for and combing the net for wonderful, interesting stuff that you probably won't get bombarded with by other networks. But anyway, the news cycle is as it was, and that's all we came up with today. But anyway, this show repeats again at 11 a.m. Eastern Standard Time, and we look forward to providing you with great, wonderful music all day long. So on that note, I'd like to say, Mata Ashita, Buenos Dias, Hasta la Vista, Ciao.

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0: I truly appreciate the Bible's pearls of wisdom relating to everyday life. For instance, the 19th century English poet Thomas Bailey gave us this well-known phrase, "Absence makes the heart grow fonder." Most of us would recognize from experience the wisdom of that saying. But nearly 3,000 years ago, here's how Solomon approached the same subject. "Seldom set foot in your neighbor's house, lest he become weary of you and hate you." Well, in a world where more is better, choosing not to do an otherwise good thing seems odd. But that's why I love the Bible. It makes me stop and think before acting. This is David Jeremiah, encouraging you to get on the road to new life. Discover God's wisdom for life on Route 66.
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0: 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We take care of your music needs, so you can focus on what you do best while at work or at home. Like taking care of the kids.
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Hard to stay blessed when you stay obsessed. When you stay obsessed. Thought I wasn't built for you, didn't have a clue. 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

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Hunger and bills always looming. Gunshots pierce, night skies are dooming. Exercise probability, hustle with responsibility. Sever, lose forever. I give you flowers for your endeavor. 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Man, I fight for you, love, like a real man.

0: I truly appreciate the Bible's pearls of wisdom relating to everyday life. For instance, the 19th century English poet Thomas Bailey gave us this well-known phrase, "Absence makes the heart grow fonder." Most of us would recognize from experience the wisdom of that saying. But nearly 3,000 years ago, here's how Solomon approached the same subject. "Seldom set foot in your neighbor's house, lest he become weary of you and hate you." Well, in a world where more is better, choosing not to do an otherwise good thing seems odd. But that's why I love the Bible. It makes me stop and think before acting. This is David Jeremiah, encouraging you to get on the road to new life. Discover God's wisdom for life on Route 66.
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0: 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Thank you to Soul City The Beat, NYCRhythm.com, Jackie Vibes Radio, Soul Station Radio, Legends 220 Radio, Radio Echelon, WHTL 92.5 FM, and Rhythm and Soul Radio. 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All About the Funk. We keep it funky in the six.
1: That's right. We keep it funky here this Saturday night, this long weekend Saturday. I want to say hello to everybody that's locked in here in the Greater Toronto Area. And of course, those of you locked in international around the world to Met Radio. And of course, the stations that are streaming All About the Funk. Well, we're going to start off tonight's show with a 1970s disco anthem that lit up the dance floors. This is Gary's Gang. And keep on dancing.

Well, that is our plan to keep you dancing tonight, this Saturday night, from 7 to 9 p.m. Every Saturday night, 7 to 9 p.m. DJ Lady Funkalicious and the Funketeers. Come on, keep on dancing. Want you to keep dancing with this one from New York funk group by the name of Clear. They blended disco grooves with very smooth R&B harmonies on this club favorite. And this track appeared on their 1979 debut album, I Love to Dance. This is Clear and the song, Tonight's the Night. Have a good time.

their song from the album called I Love to Dance. It's Clear and the song Tonight's the Night. Have a good time. Well, we got more good time coming up for you here in All About the Funk. I'm going to bring you something from Angela Bofill. Now, she brought powerful vocals and sophisticated soul to the Quiet Storm format throughout the 1980s. Now, this particular song appeared on her 1987 album called Intuition. It is Angela Bofill and Crazy for Him.

is crazy, crazy for him. Again, that is from her album called Intuition that came out in 1987. This one is one of Bobby Brown's signature crossover hits. This track helped define late 80s new jack swing. From the album Don't Be Cruel, this is Bobby Brown and Every Little Step.

one of his many, many, many hits, again, from the album Don't Be Cruel, the song Every Little Step. I want to mention that later on in the second hour of tonight's show, we'll be chatting with Michael Dunstan, lead singer of Toronto funk and soul band Soul Stew. They are performing, doing a show tonight at the Redwood Theater. So if you're still trying to figure out what you want to do for the long weekend, be sure to check out Soul Stew at the Redwood Theater. The show starts tonight at 8 p.m. Well, they won't get to the point right here. This is Brass Construction right here on Med Radio 1280 AM.

going. That is Brass Construction here in All About the Funk. I'm your DJ, DJ Lady Funkalicious. I love this groove. I don't think I've ever played it on the show. What have I been doing? Well, you know we got to bring it back. For sure. Got to bring that one back, Brass Construction, and Get to the Point. Well, it's Saturday night, and maybe this is your night. This is Chaka Khan from the album I Feel For You.

Chaka Khan, and this is My Night from the album I Feel For You, Shining Bright. Well, we got an artist that's shining bright right now with some brand new music. I'm talking about music from JC Soul. She's got a brand new one out right now. It mixes some modern soul with some smooth dance rhythms. You got to get ready to groove to this one.

that's got a whole lot of groove. Be sure to check the video out on YouTube. It is out on YouTube right now. And also, check out all the social media platforms and add it to your playlist and your MP3 collection. Right now, we're going to go to Miss Diana Ross. Produced by Nile Rodgers and Bernard Edward of Chic, this became one of Diana Ross's most memorized songs as well. This is from the album Diana and Diana Ross, I'm Coming Out. Coming up, some music from Castella and Nights Over Egypt, Super L and the group Chromeo. Keep it locked right here on Met Radio, 1280 AM. All about the funk, where we keep it funky.

from the album called Diana, and the song I'm Coming Out. Definitely one of those anthem type songs there for you. Again, Diana Ross. Well, right now I'm going to take you to one that was inspired by a classic dance groove made famous by the Jonas Girls. Well, Castella's version keeps the smooth atmospheric vibe alive, blending retro soul energy and modern production vibes. This is Castella and Nights Over Egypt.

lovely Vi recording artist, Castella. Well, I'm going to take you to a modern soul interpretation of a song that is an R&B favorite. And yeah, this is a kind of a different version here for you from the Supa L and his version of the song You'll Never Find. Then coming up, I got some music from Chromeo, and our segment, You're in the Drop, comes right up.

the Super L and his interpretation of the song You'll Never Find. Again, that one done by Lou Rawls. Oh yeah, we gonna clap to that for sure. And right now, we're gonna give you something from the group called Chromeo. They're a Canadian electro-funk group. I love this song. Always gotta play it here on the show. Chromeo.

see you with the lights on. Well, I'm going to take you to our third drop in our mix. That is our last drop in your In the Drop segment. This one from Anthony B, bringing, oh my goodness, beautiful, soulful vocals. And this relaxed dance beat with his song Slide Into My Groove right here in All About the Funk.

0: Again, that song, Slide Into My Groove. Coming up in the second hour, we'll be chatting with Michael Dunstan, lead singer of the band Soul Stew. They're performing tonight at Redwood Theater. Also coming up, our Neo to Soul play Slide with Artist of the Week. Keep it locked.
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2: 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All About the Funk. We keep it funky in the six. And now it's time for the Neo to Soul playlist, the female takeover spotlight artist of the week, chosen by DJ Niceness, featuring this week's standout female Neo Soul artist, right here on All About the Funk.
0: And this week's Neo to Soul playlist artist of the week is Olympia Vitalis, and she's bringing these dreamy vocals to us right now with her song called Days. And coming up right after that, our interview with Michael Dunstan.

0: And that is Olympia Vitalis, a Neo to Soul playlist, the female edition, Artist of the Week, brought to you by DJ Niceness. And you can listen to that playlist on Podmatic. Coming up, we're going to chat right now with Michael Dunstan. Keep it locked. Hey, welcome, Michael, to All About the Funk.
1: Hey, I'm all about that. You know that.
0: You know that. I mean, you have been so active and so busy in the community, in the funk and soul community, for many, many years. And for people that are just locking in right now, we've got Michael. He is off-site because he is just about getting ready to do the performance that we chatted about last week on the show, that they were going to be with Soul Stew. And tell us where you are, Michael.
1: We're going to be at the Redwood Theater, which Soul Stew actually opened up, yeah, along with a bunch of other clubs in the day. We did the grand opening of the Motorcycle Club, the Orbit Room, and it all started from the College Street Bar.
0: Wow.
1: That whole scene there. Yeah, even Revival. It's another
0: one. My goodness, even Revival.
1: Yeah, we did the grand opening, yep.
0: So right now you're at the Redwood Theater, right? Because you're getting ready to do your show tonight.
1: 1300 Girard will be there shortly, actually. And I'm going to do our show tonight. And anybody that knows Soul Stew, they come out to party. We're a party band.
0: Yeah.
1: You know, we don't pull no punches. We ain't about all the lovey-dovey stuff. It's like, get down, get funky, get loose.
0: Ooh.
1: Yeah. So, you know.
0: You're talking TP to me now.
1: hey, look. We do some TP too.
0: Okay.
1: You know, love TK. I'll bring you boxing gloves if you want to do that. We got that for you too.
0: Okay, so what time is the show starting? Because I know you guys are probably like have done your sound check already and you're getting ready to do your vibe. What time is the show starting?
1: I would say roughly 8 o'clock, between 8 and 8:15 we should be on. We do 2 one-hour sets.
0: Mm-hmm.
1: So it's one set and we'll take a little break in between and do another one-hour set. And we're out of here by like 10:30, quarter to 11.
0: Okay.
1: It's kind of an early night.
0: That's reasonable.
1: Yes, but the deal is...
0: Yeah.
1: Go ahead.
0: I was going to say that's reasonable for, you know, like a certain age group.
1: Oh, yeah, absolutely.
0: Right?
1: And we got a big following because people have been following the band forever. So they all come out. We were there about 5 months ago, and everybody showed up that knew the band from College Street Bar. It was just a big party all over again. I got those same vibes, and it's so much fun to play with people that when you walk in the audience, you know just about everybody. It's great.
0: And they're ready. Yeah,
1: people, and they want to dance, and they want to party, and they know what we're going to deliver.
0: So let me ask you a little question about Soul Stew.
1: Okay.
0: Last week I played Soul Revolution. Great song. Love it. It always fits into my set. Is the band working on new music? Do you have new music? Or where can people get some of your music? For those that maybe are not in the city and maybe can't get down to the Rosewood Theater tonight, they should be able to find you online or Soul Stew online anyway.
1: They can find us on Bandcamp. All the Soul Stew volume, I think 1 through 7, is there right now. I think our next album though is going to be a tribute to Donny Hathaway. We just did two nights at the Jazz Bistro last weekend.
0: Fantastic.
1: And so we've got it down so that Roberto suggested maybe we should do an album of these songs, and I think that's going to be the next album that we do. My tribute to my idol Donny Hathaway.
0: Fantastic, because yes, amazing singer, amazing songs. Again, my show All About the Funk, I try to keep it retro. Of course, I bring in new stuff, but you know, we do always talk about, you know, artists like Donny Hathaway and, you know, those pioneers that were there. And you're a pioneer too, especially here in the greater.
1: It seems so.
0: Right?
1: 50 years.
0: Hello, looking like you're 25.
1: Hey, look, you know what I'm saying? It's all in the jeans. You know, we get that good stuff going on here, girlfriend.
0: You get the good stuff.
1: We don't play. We eat good food, and we exercise properly.
0: Yes.
1: And we don't stay out too late. But I do stay up. I watch a lot of movies there, man. I can't help that. I'm a night guy.
0: Well, listen, you know, after your 10:30 show, you still have time to go home and watch a movie.
1: Oh, listen, right. I do not go to bed when I leave that show. That's just like a... You know, a little walk through the park. I'm ready for my evening. You know, maybe I can have a drink now.
0: Yeah, exactly. You know exactly. So as so, I was saying, you have been in the Toronto vibe for many years. It's such a wonderful journey in music.
1: Yes.
0: What still excites you, though, Michael, about getting on a stage?
1: Oh, boy. You know, it's the other things that I'm doing now. Like I'm working also on the Legends of Motown, and we just finished a three-week tour in February, and Melbourne, Sydney, Brisbane, Perth. We covered the whole place. They loved us. Like, they knew we were coming.
0: Yeah.
1: The show that I'm doing in with the Legends of Motown, we've sold out Roy Thompson Hall 5 years in a row.
0: What?
1: Okay. We're there every November. Yep. We're going to start again in July. We'll be at the, in Mississauga, the, what's that spot called?
0: You'll tell me.
1: The big theater.
0: Yeah.
1: Anyway.
0: Yeah.
1: We'll be there. I mean, we play about 30, 40 gigs a year, but this is the first time we went international. Someone saw us in Montreal, this promoter. He flew us in. They loved it. We played four nights a week here, four nights a week there. It was a big 3 week tour. Eight singers went, and we met a band there, and they had all the stuff worked out.
0: Oh, I see. Okay.
1: And then after the third gig, the promoter came up to me and says, "Look, they want you guys back. What month do you want? February or March?" I knew what happened back here in February. Apparently, I got word that the snow was up to the mountain, up to the top of the CN Tower or something crazy.
0: Book us in February. I said, okay.
1: I said, give us February again. And this time when we go, we're going to hit Tasmania and New Zealand.
0: Oh, my goodness. I'm so happy for you guys. That is amazing.
1: Yes.
0: So tell me a little bit about this.
1: The Motown?
0: Yeah. How did you get involved in that? And
1: Well, basically, it's come. Funny you should ask. It came out of me singing a Donny Hathaway song at Archie Lane's memorial.
0: Okay.
1: There was a memorial for Archie Lane, who was one of great drummers in Toronto many, many years ago. And it was his memorial. I sang For All We Know, and Dave Callender was in the audience, and he called me the next day, and he said, you know, he's putting together this tribute. He already had a Supremes thing that he was doing. He says, but I want to put together the rest, like Stevie Wonder and the Four Tops and the Temptations. Would you like to be part of it? This was about 16 years ago.
0: Oh, my gosh.
1: Okay?
0: Yeah.
1: And so I became part of it. And then I lent my expertise being American growing up and actually seeing that actual show. I'd give him ideas about we need an MC, we need a stage manager. And right now my wife has become the stage manager.
0: Okay.
1: Trina is now the official stage manager for the Legends of Motown.
0: Okay.
1: And the show is just dynamite. Clothes changes. We do nothing but theaters. Okay. So when you see the show, you're going to see a show. Your mind will be blown how well it's put together. And so I open the show, the first three songs and Temptations. And then we have the Supremes. Then we have Martha and Vandellas. We have Stevie Wonder. We do have a Jackson skit that we do every once in a while.
0: Okay.
1: Marvin Gaye, Marvin and Tammy Terrell. We have Mary Wells. Well, we have the whole show. So it's 2 hours of that. But I bring the house down with Barry Gordy's favorite Motown song of all the songs.
0: Yeah.
1: I sing it for about 20 minutes. It's called What Becomes of a Broken Heart. You got to hear my version of that.
0: I love that
1: song. It's killing. Oh, no. I break it down and talk about my broken heart, how my heart got broken like twice in my real life.
0: Yeah.
1: And then I get the whole audience standing up. And I actually started doing it when I first did Roy Thompson Hall. I get the audience standing up, clapping their hands. I take them to church. I get them singing, I feel better now. Yeah. It's Mecca. So the show has really developed in the last 15 years. It's the best Motown show that around. We will be at the Pickering Casino coming up this fall.
0: Okay. But, you'll let me know so I can let the listeners know.
1: I'll let you know. The schedule. When I get the dates, I get all the dates at once. So that means I'll be getting those.
0: Do you guys also do the U.S.? Because we do have some U.S. listeners.
1: Okay. Here's what happened in the U.S. We played in Windsor. Someone hired us to play across the border for a costume party, and they had us as a gift. But here's the biggest gig we did in the States. We played someone saw us again, and they flew us to Naples, put us up at the Ritz, right?
0: Oh, very nice.
1: And the guest of honor was Bill Clinton and George Bush.
0: Nice.
1: They were speaking on the financial situation in the United States. This was just after Trump got elected. Mark Wahlberg was there giving away $1 million to a woman that won the golf tournament. I took a picture with Mark, and we were the entertainment. Okay,
0: that's
1: the Legends of Motown. We're the entertainment, and as I was eating lunch, there was President Bush over there. There's President Clinton over there with their bodyguards around them. And on stage was Lionel Richie doing the dinner music.
0: Very nice. But the fact that you guys were there is a big deal. But, that was like high end. Okay, we get that. We know that you all are like at the top. But what about, for over the summer? Are you guys going to be there at any particular locations across the U.S., or is that still being worked on?
1: Well, maybe I can update people later. The deal is, we got this promoter that his connections mainly are in Australia and those places, but the people that he brings are like Dionne Warwick. I was looking at the list in his offices. Everybody comes to Australia because it's a big place to play. Music, live music is still alive there, if you know what I'm saying.
0: Yeah.
1: So as far as states in the U.S. Goes, there's a lot of bureaucracy going on right there. So the border, it's costing us three times as much. I'm going to be there with Soul Stew at the Rochester Jazz Festival.
0: Okay, just across.
1: Listen, we hold the record. We've played there 24 years
0: because
1: straight.
0: Because I've heard a lot about this festival.
1: And
0: every time I keep saying I'm going to go.
1: Soul Stew
0: now
1: is
0: we have
1: a
0: reason.
1: Soul Stew is the heart and soul of the Rochester Jazz Festival.
0: That's awesome.
1: We get written up in the paper every night. And here's what happens. Our band expands. We got one of the promoters comes up on stage and plays trumpet with us.
0: Okay.
1: And actually, two of them were there. John Nugent. He's from Newfoundland. He's from here. So it's put together from an American guy and a Canadian guy to put it together. And Soul Stew did their second year. We played their second year 23 years ago. And they've been hiring us there ever since. And we bring the house down.
0: That's incredible,
1: let me tell you,
0: Michael.
1: Bring the house down. It's so good that one of the promoters got daughter got married. So, of course, he hired Soul Stew to do the band. Mm-hmm. But where did he fly us? He flew us to Italy, to Sicily.
0: We did the wedding at where they do that
1: TV series. It's a 5-star hotel. What's it called? White Lotus.
0: That is lovely. I'm so glad that you guys are out there doing so many things.
1: What it is is
0: the consistency because of your consistency in bringing a great show. People want to have you back. I mean, 23 years in one event and 16 in another is amazing.
1: No jazz bands on the planet has played the same jazz festival that many times in a row. You couldn't name one. They go around to a lot of them, but we've consistently been at Rochester Jazz Festival. Same time, and when I show up, there's 10,000 people. I walk on the stage like a rock star. They're screaming already.
0: Love that.
1: They know every song. They bought every CD that we ever put out. We sold tons of them there.
0: Yeah.
1: And they know all the songs, all the background, and it turns into one big party. I've had Trina on stage.
0: Kind of like the one that you're about to do in just a few, but because I know that you guys are getting ready. I got a question, though. You talk about, you know, that you're doing shows in, you know, different parts of the world, which is absolutely amazing. A lot of younger artists are rediscovering, you know, this classic soul and funk sound because, you know, bands like Soul Stew and the Motown Revue, et cetera, are really introducing them, a lot of them, to the music. What do you think timeless music has that newer trends don't? What is it about this particular style that just is, you know, never ending, lives forever?
1: Okay. First of all, you had to learn everything from scratch. And when I'm saying everything, I mean about life and how you came about. You didn't have it delivered to you by Google.
0: Right.
1: You see?
0: Yes.
1: We have an overflow of information that every child wakes up to just by picking up his telephone. And there's so much stuff to decipher that he gets on the cheap end. He doesn't learn it. There's a difference between having everything accessible to you.
0: You got to walk the walk, right?
1: And not being able to actually figure things out yourself. So what I'm saying is, because we had to learn things from scratch, a lot of it came from the heart. It came from the soul. You know, there's no soul in your iPhone. There's no soul when you tap something out on the computer. But if you interact with another human, that's the real electricity right there.
0: Absolutely. And people are definitely craving that. I think people have been missing it, you know.
1: Can I tell you something? No matter how many electronics they come up with of being able to replace this or that, nothing will ever replace someone grabbing a guitar and growing up with a boy or girl and sitting down and singing you a song that they wrote. That is so pure and organic. Nothing can do that.
0: It's true. You're right. And people are craving that. I mean, you know, yes, we've got our you know, Spotify's and the et cetera's, et cetera's.
1: The talent is within them.
0: Yeah.
1: The talent is within them. It just needs to be brought out.
0: Mm-hmm.
1: Many years ago, I did a Christmas party, and I told the parents in the party, I said, listen, don't buy your kids these computers and this and that. Why don't you get your daughter or son piano lessons?
0: Mm-hmm.
1: Buy him a drum set.
0: Mm-hmm.
1: Buy this person a guitar. Those gifts will serve them better in the long run. And they said, they kind of like chuckled at it. I said, no, leave Nintendo alone. Get them something that, give them piano lessons, because this is what's going to happen in your life now. Instruments, things like that. Those gifts we're not giving out anymore. Soon the computer age came, it was like, I want the latest game, Nintendo Boy, or whatever it's going to mm-hmm. be. You know, they went in that world, and it just left instruments aside, you know, like a pile of instruments just waiting to be bought.
0: I do think you're right in the sense, especially for those that are gravitate towards music. I mean,
1: yep.
0: People want to see people live. I mean, right now we have AI artists, and they're not ever coming live. So
1: it's not
0: right.
1: That's
0: so,
1: scary live. Man.
0: Yeah,
1: That's
0: that would be really scary.
1: Scares me when I see something doing the same thing over and over perfectly. That's wait a minute,
0: something's wrong. Something right. There's no soul.
1: You mean it doesn't breathe?
0: There's no soul in there, and there's no soul stew in there. That is for sure.
1: Right.
0: So let me ask you another question.
1: Go ahead.
0: As we go along or come close to winding down, because I know you got to go do your show. When you look back on your journey, Michael, so far for all the places that you've been, I mean, it's, you know, we can hear clearly that you've done a lot of traveling. You've probably learned thousands of songs.
1: Oh, please.
0: Right.
1: Still learning.
0: Right. It started from when you were, you know, a younger guy.
1: Yes.
0: From your journey, what are you most proud of as you look back now? At this point, and we know there's more to go, but from here,
1: I think I answer pretty easy.
0: Yeah,
1: easily. I'll say this: my mother telling me mm-hmm. when I came home at 14 and said, "Ma, this band wants me to sing with them." Mm-hmm. She says, "Oh, that's nice." She immediately cleaned off her table because she used to make her own dresses and stuff for church, and I was singing in church at 10, 8 years old.
0: Mm-hmm.
1: She cleaned off the table and started making me clothes for stage.
0: That is beautiful.
1: I was short with these things. And Michael Jackson and my career started at the same time. Our birthdays are a day apart. So when he got discovered by Motown, I got discovered by these college guys at Brown University, and I was a junior high school kid. So clean off the table, started making me clothes. I would show up to these gigs with like a two-piece on with a belt just mm-hmm. coming through it.
0: Mm-hmm.
1: And the guys in the band were like, Mike, where are you getting these clothes? I said, my mother's she's making them. She made me all my stage clothes, and she taught me how to dress. She said, Michael, never smoke cigarettes.
0: Mm-hmm.
1: I've never smoked a cigarette.
0: Mm-hmm.
1: I smoked other things. Never smoked a cigarette.
0: They're legal now. It's okay.
1: Yeah, exactly. So, but anyway, smoking a cigarette or whatever, there's singers that have done it, I guess we drink, whatever, wouldn't mess with my voice. So I stuck to that rule, and she said, also, you got to keep yourself in shape. Don't get fat. You don't get fat on looking bad on stage.
0: Yes.
1: So I try to keep that one intact. That's the top one.
0: Yes.
1: But the smoking never. And she basically was, let me have my wings real quick. I think what she did, the support that she gave me at 14
0: mm-hmm.
1: and let me leave the home. I left home at 17. And next thing you know, I was in Canada. I was in Canada in 1975, a year after I got out of high school.
0: That's amazing, so Michael.
1: Yeah, I've been here and been singing ever since.
0: That's
1: so
0: amazing.
1: Yeah, so it's, you know, so, and then I also got signed to Atlantic Records from living here, discovering my family because I was an adopted child.
0: Mm-hmm.
1: And when I found my mother found my real number, mother's phone number, who lived in Newark, New Jersey, with seven boys.
0: Wow.
1: And I grew up with five girls. My mother wanted
0: that's
1: a son.
0: Interesting. Yes.
1: My mother wanted a son so bad that she went to her niece and asked for me.
0: Oh.
1: And that's how I came into the family.
0: And that's beautiful because you were wanted.
1: Exactly. And I'm always reminded about that. But it turned out to be a great parenting. Ma Dunston was just absolutely great. She would, when she discovered I could sing, she was just blown away. I mean, she discovered around when I was 8 years old. Because
0: mm-hmm.
1: I came in the house, and I had my little fire truck, and I'm in the kitchen waiting for those
0: fire
1: tongs.
0: Truck, I love it.
1: Tongs, you know, she would make cakes all the time, right?
0: Yeah.
1: So I'd go in the kitchen and wait for those tongs to lick the tongs in the bowl.
0: Yeah.
1: And Stevie Wonder was on the radio. And I said to my mom, I said, Ma, hear that? I can do that. And Stevie Wonder will sing this. Goodbye, goodbye, goodbye, goodbye, goodbye. You know, it was his that song he did at Apollo, and she could not believe what she heard, because I had I was singing to myself all the time, but nobody knew. And then she, right away, she got me singing in church and everything, and told everybody this boy can sing. And I used to sing in church at 10 years old on a apple crate and in front of the choir.
0: And so, and so at that point, did you decide, you know what, this is what I want to do for my career, or?
1: No, here's what happened.
0: Yeah.
1: Here's how it really happened. You got to understand, I'm on my bicycle one day with a bunch of us, and we're riding around Star Market, like a grocery store parking lot. And Hell's Angels go down the street, a whole bunch of them, about 50 of them, and they stop at a gas station. So us being some curious little black kids, we went and just to look at them. So as we're looking at them, they were at Randy's gas station, right down the street from where I live. I looked across the street, and I saw some guys with some instruments, and they were trying to get into this club called the IBA. So I go over with my bike, and I had been singing in my neighborhood, like on street corner with a couple of guys and stuff.
0: Yeah.
1: So I realized they were a band. As I got my bike, Bobby Fowler, who was a guitar player, he recognized me. He said, "Hey, here's that kid that can sing. Hey, kid, hey, sing for the guys, man." And I'm like, he just put me on the spot. So and it was like, I sang, "Many guys have come to you, la, la, la, la, la, la, la, la, I love you," that song.
0: Yeah.
1: And they said, and they were like so impressed. So I didn't know what he was getting at, but he says, "Look, we can't get into the rehearsal hall, but come down tomorrow. We're going to be jamming here." So the next day I went down and they were jamming. I didn't know what jamming was. That means they were playing a song of nondescript for about 20 minutes straight.
0: Right.
1: When they finished, they came over to me and they said, they're a band. They were called Nakopanda, which means I love you in Swahili. And they said, we're going to be doing this wedding. And it was for Jeffrey Osborne's cousin. But Jeffrey's from Providence also.
0: Okay.
1: Also, I got to sing with him recently when he came here. And so they said, "We have a singer. He's an older guy, but we'd like you to sing with our band. What songs do you know?" And they brought out a list of songs. I wasn't a singer. I was a guy that knew a lot of songs off the radio. And I pointed out this song, that song. And they said, "Okay, that's enough." I had about 5 or 6 songs I knew. But they said, "The wedding song is going to be I'll Be There. Can you sing that?"
0: Ah.
1: And I was sounding just like Michael Jackson at that time.
0: Right, right.
1: No problem. It was no problem singing that song. So I did a wedding. Okay, so I joined
0: this
1: group.
0: What did your mom say at that point?
1: Here's what happened. I came from the rehearsal. I went home and I said, "Ma, these guys, they have a band down there. They want me to join them." And that's when I told you she cleaned off her table and started making me clothes. Like right away, she said to me, "That's nice." That's all she said. And I started rehearsing with these guys, you know, to get the show together. And the song was I'll Be There. And I can remember my first day, I was 14 years old.
0: Wow.
1: Okay.
0: That's amazing.
1: I knew some Sly and the Family Stones and some other songs I knew. But when I sang the wedding song, I can remember holding the mic stand and the mic at the top so tight that I almost put my hand grip into it. That's how nervous I was.
0: You left your fingerprint there.
1: Yes, but you know, the beauty of it all was I did the gig, and then in the afternoon they had another gig at the roller skating rink at Rocky Point. So I did 2 gigs in one day, and on Monday, not thinking about anything about getting paid, I'm so happy I'm singing in this band, the guitar player comes over to pay me. You know, I'm blind. I'm 14, not even thinking. So he comes in the house and he gives me 2 envelopes and he could put everything in one. This is for the wedding, Mike, and this is for the Rocky Point gig. And my mother says, "How much money is that?" It was $50 in each envelope. This is 1969.
0: Wow, that's a lot.
1: My mother flipped out. She was a nurse making $100 a week.
0: Ooh.
1: I made that in one night, in one day. She said, she took the money. "Give me that money, boy. I'm going to start you a bank account." And she gave me $20 out of all that money, right? And I filled both my pockets full of candy. I was like,
0: of course.
1: I was so
0: happy. Priorities. Let's get the priorities straight.
1: Are you kidding? $20 worth of candy? I was like, I was so happy. But, you know, to make a long story short, so she got me out there and pushed and helped me, you know, become a little singer that had some class when it came to dressing. But I also learned a little about business really quickly when it came to money, because we got a house gig at Brown University Alumni Hall every Friday night, the Nakopanda. It was a band just like Soul Stew. And so all of a sudden, I'm making $75 for that night. So when I get home, my mother says, "So, Mike, how much money did you make tonight?" I said, "Oh, my, I made $50 tonight." She said, "Okay, here's 25. 20." And it's just, "Here's
0: 20. Like,
1: I'm walking out with 45 a week, girlfriend. Listen, a week. You know how much money was that? I had more money than all the black kids in my neighborhood. I'm telling you right now.
0: That is great. Well, you know what? It made sense for you, and it worked, right?
1: It worked. I couldn't believe they would give me money to do something that I was having fun doing.
0: And you're still having fun.
1: I'm still having fun.
0: You are still having fun. And tonight, the Redwood Theater, people come on down. Michael is going to be there with a whole lot of fun.
1: I keep it real. I have fun. I make sure everybody else has fun. I make sure people sing, all of that stuff. I just bring the whole entertainment factor, the whole 50 years of this beautiful, wonderful
0: journey. I love it.
1: Journey and soundtrack of everyone's life.
0: Okay, so let me just ask you to share with the listeners where they can find you online. Is there a Soul Stew website? Or Michael Dunstan, by the way, who's who we're chatting with for anybody that's just locking in right now. And he is the lead singer of the group Soul Stew. So tell us where people can find you, where they can find your music again. We did mention a little bit of that at the top, but let's make sure we mention that before you guys head on to the stage.
1: Okay. Well, if you go to soulstew.com, there's a Bandcamp. You can get all the Soul Stew CDs that we've done. Mm-hmm. But soulstew.com, more or less, and Facebook, we always post everything that we're going to be doing. So there's really no secret when it comes to that. You can find Soul Stew that way. If you just go, we have a Facebook page as well. And as for myself, I have a website, michaeldunstan.com. I post some stuff there, but here again, I post everything that I'm doing, like Legends of Motown, mm-hmm. Soul Stew, whatever is going down at the time.
0: On your Facebook page?
1: Huh?
0: On your Facebook page. You know what? Before we go, if you could just give me a list of the names of the people that perform with you in Soul Stew, just to make sure that we mention their names.
1: Okay. Let's go with Dave Gray, guitar player. Mm-hmm. Roberto Acapenti, bass player. Johnny Johnson, the sax player. Mm-hmm. Marky Mark Kelso on drums, killing it. And last but not least, my buddy and piano player extraordinaire, Mr. Matt Horner. And of course, my name is Michael Dunstan, as you know already.
0: And so are you the manager? You're managing like
1: when No. Okay. What we do is we're a co-op kind of a band. Mm. In other words, we all get jobs. We all are out there so much that, and the way we do it, whoever gets the job is the leader on that gig.
0: Got it.
1: And that's how it works.
0: Okay.
1: There's no one person to go to or me to go to or whatever. It's and we pull jobs off on each other. So it goes like that.
0: I love it. Michael, I love it. We have more to talk about, definitely. Okay. Because, I mean, you got stories I want to hear. And I know our listeners want to hear.
1: Stories.
0: I love the stories that we just heard tonight. And which is kind of, for me, I believe, for the listeners, just an introduction to Mike. Introduction to Michael Dunstan, because we've got more to talk about.
1: Yeah, we didn't even talk about the movie side.
0: No, you haven't, because you've done commercials.
1: I am in the new episode of The Boys, doing some choir scene. There's actually an episode coming out tonight, but it's the fifth season. So the new season, when you see a choir happening out there, you'll see me and a bunch of people and singing away.
0: Okay. Well, we're going to be talking about, we will definitely come back with another interview. Absolutely. Maybe in the next month or two. We'll do that.
1: Okay.
0: Sounds good.
1: I'm in.
0: Okay.
1: Sounds good to me.
0: All right. And we're going to follow up where we left off. We left off with your mother making the outfits, which was lovely.
1: Okay.
0: Which
1: was
0: lovely. I love that.
1: And leaving home and coming to Canada.
0: Exactly. We're going to be talking about that as well. Okay.
1: Okay.
0: Michael,
1: all right.
0: Thank you for your time. I know I've held you back already enough, and I'm sure they're waiting for you. So have a wonderful show tonight. And
1: do what you do.
0: So everybody come on down. Give us the address again one more time.
1: 1300 Girard. You can't miss it.
0: 1300 Girard. And what are the price for the tickets?
1: I believe the price is $30, 30 to 70 in that area. So they have a VIP section.
0: Oh, okay. All right. So for people that are still trying to figure out what they're going to do tonight, there's still time to get on down. And especially for those that live in the area and that are listening on 1280, 12... 12 My brain is all over the place. on the dial, for those that are locked in on the dial, and even those that are listening online, you know, you still have time to get down to the Redwood Theater to check out Soul Stew tonight with the lead singer, Michael Dunstan. Thank you so much, Michael, for taking the time to chat.
1: Thank you for having me.
0: All right. Thank you.
1: You take care.
0: All right.
1: Bye-bye.
0: Well, if you haven't heard the group Soul Stew just yet, or you're going to head down to the Redwood Theater tonight, you are in for a treat. But right now, we've got them right here. This is Michael Dunstan and

Stew at the Redwood Theater tonight, right here in the Greater Toronto Area over this long weekend. Looking for something to do? That is definitely something to do. Well, we gonna keep going with the smooth vocals there. Remember this guy? How could we forget? The late, great Luther Vandross and the song, For the Sweetness of Your Love.

you. Hello. Ah, for the sweetness of your love. That is Luther Vandross from the album called Forever, For Always, For Love. Sending a shout out to our podcast listeners. Thank you so much for locking it in. This is Paula Letang and the song DJ Spin That Song Again.

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All your favorites, you hear them right here on Met Radio 1280 AM. All About the Funk with yours truly, DJ Lady Funkalicious. And that was Paula Letang and the song DJ Spin That Song Again. Well, coming back at us again right here in the Greater Toronto Area, it is the Sing International Festival. 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All right, so that's singtoronto.com. But right now, I got me some Jacqueline Jones and the song Shake Down and Boogie.

Jackman Jones, featuring vocals by Rebecca Scales, and a song called Shakedown and Boogie. Well, if you want to get away, to our virtual dance floor and find all the Funketeers there getting down to this one from Earth, Wind, and Fire, from the album called Spirit. This is the song, Get Away.

earth, wind, and fire. What a song, what a song. I hope you did find your way to our virtual dance floor, because we are here every single Saturday night from 7 p.m. to 9 p.m. right here on Met Radio, 1280 a.m., and many other stations that stream us, and we'll make sure we mention them again before the end of the show. Again, reminding you, coming up, Sing Toronto's festival, May the 23rd to June the 1st. Check out singtoronto.com, but don't forget to check out Soul Stew tonight at the Redwood Theater if you are in the Greater Toronto Area looking for something to do this long weekend. This is GQ and Disco Nights.

we move into the next song really quickly. You gotta love technology. I swear, I was grooving on that too. Don't worry, I'll bring it back next week. But right now, we're gonna go to some Shalimar.

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Pray to God or something, or whatever you do. What I see can make me stop and stare.

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You're the best there ever was. There'll never be another like you.

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0: truly appreciate the Bible's pearls of wisdom relating to everyday life. For instance, the 19th century English poet Thomas Bailey gave us this well-known phrase, "Absence makes the heart grow fonder." Most of us would recognize from experience the wisdom of that saying. But nearly 3,000 years ago, here's how Solomon approached the same subject. "Seldom set foot in your neighbor's house, lest he become weary of you and hate you." Well, in a world where more is better, choosing not to do an otherwise good thing seems odd. But that's why I love the Bible. It makes me stop and think before acting. This is David Jeremiah, encouraging you to get on the road to new life. Discover God's wisdom for life on Route 66.
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4: 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Yeah, right, picture that with a Kodak. Or better yet, go to Times Square, take a picture of me with a Kodak. Took my life from negative to positive, I just want y'all to know that. And tonight, let's enjoy life.